0: Hey Sophie.
1: Oi, Kitolo, Jimmy Taiji. What's up? Come on, be so easy. Come on,
2: be so easy. Come on, be so easy. Come on, be so easy. Come on, be so easy. Come on, be so easy. Come on, be so easy. Come on, be so easy. Come on, be so easy. Come on, be so easy. Come on, be so easy. Come on, be so easy. Come on, be so easy. Come on, be so easy. Come on, be so easy. Come on, be so easy. Come on, be so easy. Come on, be so easy. Come on, be so easy. Come on, be so easy. Come on, be so easy. Come on, be so easy. Come on, be so easy. Come on, be so easy. Come on, be so easy. Come on, be so easy. Come on, be so easy. Come on, be so easy. Come on, be so easy. Come on, be so easy. Come on, be so easy. Come on, be so easy. Come on, be so easy. Come on, be so easy. Come on, be so easy. Come on, be so easy. Come on, be so easy. Come on, be so easy. Come on, be so easy. Come on, be so easy. Come on, be so easy. Come on, be so easy. Come on, be so easy.

I'm drinking that time. Thank you. I know. Can you? Can you? Can you? Can you? Can you? Can you? Can you? Can you? Can you? Can you? Can you? Can you? Can you? Can you? Can you? Can you? Can you? Can you? Can you? Can you? Can you? Can you? Can you? Can you? Can you? Can you? Can you? Can you? Can you? Can you? Can you? Can you? Can you? Can you? Can you? Can you? Can you? Can you? Can you? Can you? Can you? Can you? Can you? Can you? Can you? Can you? Can you? Can you? Can you? Can you? Can you? Can you? Can you? Can you? Can you? Can you? Can you? Can you? Can you? Can you? Can you? Can you? Can you? Can you? Can you? Can you? Can you? Can you? Can you? Can you? Can you? Can you? Can you? Can you? Can you? Can you? Can you? Can you? Can you? Can you? Can you? Can you? Can you? Can you? Can you? Can you? Can you? Can you? Can you? Can you? Can you? Can you? Can you? Can you? Can you? Can you? Can you? Can you? Can you? Can you? Can you? Can you? Can you? Can you? Can you? Can you? Can

0: 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Finally, you sang it. You have something to say. You 7 days haven't said
1: anything. No, I'm happy. Finally, it's over.
0: 我再講啦，anyway 好啊，好多謝我啲朋友 Jean， 佢就係《萬葉奔海道》嘅作曲嗰位朋友啦。咁啊，亦都要多謝周啟新先生精彩嘅編曲。咁喺度希望大家再俾掌聲阿 Jean 同埋我，因為呢 part 練得好辛苦，入行第一次，希望大家會喜歡，得唔得 ？Thank you， 多謝曬你哋 ，Thank you Jean，Thank you。
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